And I touched your face, narcotic mindfulness, Mary Jane. And I called your name like an addicted to cocaine, cause all the stuff you got to blame. And I touched your face.

running home to you. I've told a million lies, but now I tell a single truth. There's you in everything I do.

should fall in battle. My brothers who fight by my side, gather my horse and weapons. Tell my family how.